flesh or the wrist. The grim reaper cashes the check. Got a flesh or the wrist. The grim reaper cashes the check.

on time.

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I'm going to just talk about it again. That cauliflower thing that you had. I could have eaten that all day. That was delicious. And then the cheesecake. 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

0: no compute in infinite space. 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Element is a style, and the cut is compound. There's more than one element to matter. My theory on the platter is
1: complex.
0: Progression of the verb has been isolated at 33 and a third, like a power pellet detonated off the needle impact. Observers of the feet will surely move and prove my theorem that

Level one top court. Superbomber. Within my stack, alphabets. On jewel studded paper that I floss in big letters. Chains of thoughts for the realm of hip hop that few understand with the cast of scientists. Always at the station, monitoring. Was bombarded and label rap that does not equal or add up to the furtherment of the art. It's just an infant star that forgot how to burn. Now it's time to relearn how the pages I pull off. It's color, it's passion, it's numbers, it's action. It's an MC, a DJ, original bass that I built the skyscraper. That's a piece so it stands to teach the new MCs levels to achieve, to pass inspiration on the scene. It's my projection of the atmosphere. So you scholars with the tape machines put them to the use as we better the mic. Technology is bound to improve cause we bound in great leaps when I send my speech through the Vega and utilize a record player for what it is. An instrument of precision

0: action. Removing him from the y-axis is very
1: complex. Complex. Level one.

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And that's all I know. Holding on to my soul. Taught to stand tall, never fold. Just the concrete that started growing the rose.

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I said, my name is Ra, and this is Eric B. Since the music was loud, I said, let's take a walk so we could talk and see New York. Showtime didn't start until

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1: Flows on thunder, man. 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
1: 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Like if my homie stole a bike, should I stole me one too? No front end in my losses, crease friends for I crease my forces. Portions, hand me down Jordans like they was new. Used to buy the certain jeans with the horseshoe above the knees. So if we talking certain denim, know the stitching is true. Spending most time on my verses, just knowing giving is curses. If the mic fell out the kitchen, know the kitchen is stew. Spirit wealthy, wasn't in dollars that made me rich. Trials resonated, they problems became my stitch. Love throughout the music, that promise became my niche. I need my songs to equal life, so in life I can say I'm rich. And not so blind to find it, walk like I know. Hard time and strong minded, talk like I know. Start grinding, spot find it, art like I know. I know, shining like I'm gold, let the music replace my soul. Living right, focus, we lit at night. We living life, even with mistakes, I just hope that I'm living right. Living right, focus, we lit at night. We living life, even with mistakes, I just hope that I'm living right.
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some other niggas with track, you know what I'm saying? 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

0: 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Our menu is too precious for that.
1: 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Cobra integument buffer between the pedal and toes. The residential, I'm slithering with gray matter exposed. The wind lend me serenity when it fit in the folds. Mojo Jojo, if temperatures start to get a little cold, the heat is ceased on counter punches like Sugar Ray Leonard. Florida boy, so you feel the tropics as soon as you enter. Turn the lowest, provoking vento and denim to render. Cook a steak on a fender. Solo taught me to wait till it's done, the powder with pepper. If I don't want it to blacken, the cuss imported, discreet escorted. Don't ask for the tracking. Aroma tendrils envelop passerby drivers like cracking. I'm in Southeast with granules between my toes like tenactin. Keep the ice out the water, the barracudas attacking. The life I'm getting accustomed to, just a product of stacking. I ran out of excuses, I had to make something happen. Break it back in and nise, I'm on Mataro, sashimi, otoro, chutaro. Cleansing all of my sorrows, a soy sauce only an option. The flavor need to be borrowed. Take chopstick and knock it down with no dip like Anthony Morrow from Corner. Instrumental adorner, producers send skeletons, I just coat them with flesh. Transport the skin grafts inside the margiela mesh. Leave out the laboratory, I'm feeling refreshed. I thrive under pressure, I come alive on my safety net, either torn or evicted. Back against wall, turn me to something I never could have predicted. Wouldn't be surprised if my mama's in full control of my journey and how it's scripted. Every flow unencrypted is open source on my schema. I welcome niggas to copy and paste. I say this objectively, not an ounce of distaste. Whole bunch of Chrysler 300s trying to go wheel to wheel with a race.

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It's like it's the color of the future. And it's a neutral color. It's in the middle. It's, you know, it's not too far this way or too far that way. And, you know, all those reasons mixed in is kind of why I started to wear all gray.

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1: Yo, check it out. 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
2: 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I've been asked to send it to you by someone who cares about you. And I'm only too happy to do so, because special days are worth remembering. 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

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It's because I can see that there's something special about you too. Why don't you like dancing alone? 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That's real. 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
1: Yo, Al, tell them chicks to sit pretty. 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
0: Check this out, bitch. 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Matter of fact, I ain't trying. They buy it. Icons, cables dookie, crown me king, fill it off lean, pinky ring gleaming like pimpin' Snooky. My actions and ways remind you of them days that was iller. Shadow fade waves, he came with some killers. Non-familiar mafia members that murder shit, torture niggas with fire, pull off home invasions and tie you up. The hardest of the hardest get hit. Regardless, I'm as loyal to the game as it gets. I did it for the soil. This is house money material, Rolls Royce chinchilla carpets. For kingpins only, my cocaine is Cheerios. The bitches know that we eatin' but hardly treat. My niggas don't trick. 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Got it locked though. 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
1: 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No, nigga. We got a problem. We got to share that. Yeah, we got to wear that. We got to share those W's. Them habits.
2: Stuck in a mindset.
3: Poverty.
1: Dialect.
2: Stuck in the mindset.
3: Excuses.
1: Stuck in everything, the nigga. We got stuck to share that. Stuck in the ladies.
2: Mindset.
1: Depression.
2: Stuck in the ghetto. Stuck in
3: poverty.
2: Mindset.
3: Porches.
1: You got to share that.
3: Poverty.
2: Ops. Trying.
4: Stuck in the mindset. Money.
1: Death. We got to share that. Life. We got to share that.
2: Power.
1: It's aware we all connected. We connected by our wants, our dreams, fears, ambitions.
3: Porches.
1: Nigga, you gon' see me. You gon' see.
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1: Acknowledge respect.
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0: Hey, what's up, G5?
1: Yeah, J5. 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Yeah. 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
0: Peace, man.
1: Have a good one.
0: Thanks.
2: Right on.
1: Peace, man.
2: Have a good one.
3: Are you getting that card?
4: We put quality first. Do you

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1: commercial break.
2: The government has now banned the carrying of spears.
3: Stop about every 1,000 miles, ain't asking too much, is it?
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0: 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Like,
1: you know, and are there swine in New York City? Sure. I mean, the politicians.
2: You want to hear some more stories?
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2: I'll tell you some more, then you go to sleep, okay?

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1: Time to go to sleep.
0: Kareem Abdul-Jabbar may have been the bread and butter.
1: The variety. Sweet dreams.
2: Strain was purposely engineered so vaccine companies could cash in. On that.

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Bruce Lee, Roy with the glow, walked on the edge, trying to dream in the bed. Before I die on these meds, gonna die in the feds. 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
1: 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Every other year I'm shedding. Core element, delicate, contained in curios and cabinets. Black china, no embellishment. Nobody really getting over it, it's all relative.

0: FIP. 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
1: 2 months later.
2: Oh, I'm glad she started.
3: Yo, man, first thing we gotta do is get you a new car, man.
2: Yeah, well, that's what happens when you leave your partner behind. No, you know, we're dealing with
3: you left shit. You left me.
2: I didn't leave. You left me, nigga.
3: Yo, anyway, yo, what time is studio tomorrow?
2: I'm down to start like, hold on, I can't see. I'm down to start like 10.
3: You need a new car, nigga. 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That's definitely good for me. Right now, I think, man, just drop me off at Kendu's crib, B.
2: Drop you off? Like you dropped me off?
3: Get the fuck.

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0: dreaming on the watch, dreaming on the yacht. 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Thinking on the plot, drown my face until the bar closed. 2 months late on the rent, plus the car notes. Beyond purchase, man without a purpose. Wood circles wrapped in velvet while I watch the chips slide across the surface. Cards on the table, watch the facial expressions turning nervous. All I want is a taste. Got Delta 9 and double down, all I need is an ace. 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Bitches pass, I get a whiff of the perfume. 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
1: To

0: covered up when I frame it basic. I caught a dream and others chase it. It's a pine box and nine lives crossed up like weed strings. Crossed like crosshairs, cost his keys paid. Special ops on sting, these are bee caves. Attached to honey, keep my money in the briefcase.
1: I walked in the casino
0: with not a comp, nothing. A reason, nothing when I'm easing to get lost. A season's nothing when I'm feeling grim. Peep as they dealing him, knowing I am not yet boss. It's a feeling I do not get often when it adds up. Coughing when they rolling dice, lawful, I am bad luck. In Vegas too, playing Miles Davis, bitches brew. Same day, but the wish is new.
2: The life of a gambler. 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Make the peasant toss the lettuce with the French dressing.
1: I walked in the casino
2: to add the jet to the collection. 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Pop the mescaline in like a breath mint. Benevolence, diamond elements, $1 million rhetoric. Remy Martin spill on the carpet. Twist pelicans and Prince garments. Triple lemons, Prince charming. The firearm it discharges. I paid the lawyer, beat the charges. The energy is harnessed, regardless.
1: I walked in the casino.
2: Why?
1: To see.

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1: 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I ain't never seen fire shooting up so high. Are you listening, people, to what I'm saying? 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
0: Them niggas ain't playing.
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Fell out of love and it be like that. Mouth full of drugs and it be like that. I done ran out of faith and it be like that. Hit many times and it be like that. Bled for the gang and it be like that. I died so many ways and it be like that. It's lightweight. Grew around beef so long as like cake. 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

0: Whatever was fertile about the song, which I was connected with about an hour and a half ago, has ground down. 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
1: When you want to put down one take like that, we'll take out all these extra drum things we've added.
0: Something like starting from the beginning feels like the right thing to do, because it is, it seems to me to be tremendously respected. What does the singer feel like singing it at? 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And then the rest is for you to say, I see the kind of record that would lead to, but let me try something, and then I'll take direction. But first, I would think, comes this fabulous thing called What Comes Natural.
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3: 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Money Mowgli, DJ Access, and I am O'Ryan.

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0: Your best on me, then best believe I cannot fail you, hmm.
1: I'm a vampire. The South.
2: Well, here's Mega Me, it's true.
3: Yeah, man, well, I'm gonna tell you something about your motherfucking self, man. Fuck you, nigga. You lost a family house. You got so much money, you living out for every motherfucker by the house. I'm living in a motherfucking basement, but we lost the house down there. Man, fuck you. You know what? You a solid punk. All right, my ass, bitch ass motherfucker. Come see me. Come see me, bitch. You weak. You weak. You weak, bitch. Then come see me. Come see Big Town Wild. Motherfucker. And then you lost the family out. You had money to get that motherfucker out to build up that house. But you a sorry motherfucker, man. I don't really want to see you, man. Because you know why? Because I might knock the fuck out you. You my nephew, man. But you know what? You a petty-ass motherfucker. Got me living in a motherfucking basement now. Fuck yourself. Go fuck yourself and go fuck your fans and whoever you is. Cause you a bitch-ass motherfucker. Me, I was rolling this bitch. Fuck you, you punk. You a punk no good motherfucker, man. Baby, I thought you were better than that, man. You a weak motherfucker, man. You soft. Motherfucker, man, you got money, man, that ass, yeah. Man, fuck you, bitch. I ain't your
4: guts,
3: bitch. Don't call me, no. Don't call my number, no, motherfucker,
4: man.
3: You bitch.
4: Hey, you want some of this shit?
5: I don't want that shit.
4: I don't give a fuck. I don't play that shit. I'm finna bust a cap with a nigga. Man, shut the fuck up. Slow down. You see that brick house right there? That's the nigga crib. When he come out, you'll tighten his ass up. I'm gonna get another car. All right.
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I'm making knuckle sandwiches and lunches on me now. 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

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But somebody please tell me how to stay there. I really feel that, y'all. 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

0: que j'écris dans le silence.
1: Panasonic or the Fujitsu?
2: No, that one.
1: Oh, the Samsung.
2: Yeah, the Samsung. I'll take it.
1: Warranty?
2: No, definitely not. How do I get it to work?
1: First, you have to charge the
2: batteries?
1: Batteries.
2: Yeah, okay. How long will that take?
1: 4 hours.
2: Oh, why does the world hate me? Do you have one that's ready to go right now?
1: The, Fujitsu or the Fuji.
2: Which one do you recommend, the Fujitsu or the Fuji?

0: Faye. Faye, it's Bernie Madoff. Pick up the phone. I know you're there. Listen, I have something to tell you that's really important. I have your money. I can get it to you. Okay, I guess you're not there. Anyway, if you're free on Sunday, we're having friends over for the Super Bowl. Please come. Ruth's making the egg salad. And by the way, I was kidding earlier about having your money. It's long gone. I lost it years ago. But please come by if you can. All right, bye-bye.
1: Yo, man, get your ass in here, man. You know the fucking police looking for you, man. Come on, man. Them niggas just left here, man. Come on, man. You know we got mad fucking blow up in the motherfucking lab, son. This nigga's off the hook, man.

Sky News contacts insisted we had a police escort. Machine guns ready. They cleared a way through. It is that bad. The officers were wary. 10 policemen were killed here in the last week. Haiti has been bad for years, but this is a new development. There is now no elected controlling authority at all.

0: I would I'd say I believe that our men are to are here to grow themselves into the full, into the best good that they can be. At least this is what I want to do, and you know, this is my belief, that we are supposed to, I'm supposed to grow to the best good that I can get to. And when I, as I'm going there, becoming this, and when I become, if I ever become, it, this will just come out of the home. So whatever it's gonna, whatever that's gonna be, that's what it will be. I'm not in, so much interested in trying to say what it's gonna be. I don't know. But I just hope that I realize that good can only bring good. I don't feel there's an answer to this. I think that it's just, it is either thing that they, the person who doesn't understand, will understand in time. Upon repeated listenings, or it's a thing that he never will understand. And if, you know, that's the way it is. There are many things in life we don't understand.
1: Right.
0: And we go on anyway.

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He taught me how to meditate. I taught him how to read. I grew up with a book in my bed. I got these dark circles before I turned 10. Heard my mother with her friends worry it was something she did to get such a serious kid.

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I only ain't call you custy cause you was in need. Don't try to front like you wasn't crusty when steam wasn't supplying.

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1: Word up.
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1: Nothing
0: it's
1: at
0: just
1: all.
0: A little something that I had wrote, you know, put it together.
1: Word up.
0: I want y'all to check it out real quick.
1: Ain't
0: you know
1: nothing
0: I mean?
1: Story.
0: I'm leave all of that other biz alone for a second.
1: Just for a minute.

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0: she was hot. 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Only the niggas that was living it with us know about. The cats that used to ball out with us in the clubs. They used to help us buy the ball. You know, this is the shit we just having a ball
1: Fip
0: with.
1: Hip-hop sur FIP.fr.

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1: 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Yeah. I told you he ain't got no money or, you know, this and that or whatever, whatever. Then you'll see some other people you put that you're here in this house. Oh, Joey done made it. He bought a crib. He didn't see that. So it's all a story. It's a perception that people make for you along the way. So it's not really what it necessarily is at any point and given at the time. And that's the thing that concerns me.
0: Break it down.

complexion bruiser. 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Time lost for the pain of my cousin. Shine on me, lens getting focused. Snapshots to the block I will grow on. Front lawn, grass hopping like a locust. 12th Street to the day that I croak. 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

0: I said, at this point, no one knows whether to say black or Negro or colored man, and people are always pausing and hesitating. And in your deep voice, you said, why don't you try nigga? And I, as I say it now, I get goose pimples. Do you remember this moment?
1: It's jigaboo now.
0: Oh, no. Now we're all in trouble. But I don't know, I remember that moment. It is your deepest resonance that has been read to the soles of my shoes. How you been?
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0: 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When the revolution comes. When the revolution comes.
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0: I hold pearly white teeth for all the mouths that speak of revolution without reference. The course of revolution is 360 degrees. Understand the cycle that never ends. Understand the beginning to be the end, and nothing is in between but space and time that I make or you make to relate or not to relate to the world outside my mind, your mind. Speak not of revolution until you are willing to eat rats to survive. When the revolution comes.
1: When the revolution comes.
0: When the revolution comes, guns and rifles will be taking the place of poems and essays. Black cultural centers will be forts supplying the revolutionaries with

0: a filth gavish to anyone they see with an afro. Frank Schiffman will give away the Apollo to the first person he sees wearing a blue dashiki when the revolution comes. When the revolution comes, afros gonna be trying to straighten their heads, and straighten heads gonna be trying to wear afros when the revolution comes. When the revolution comes. When the revolution comes.
1: When the revolution comes.
0: But until then, you know and I know niggas will party and bullshit and party and bullshit and party and bullshit and party and bullshit and party. Some might even die before the revolution.

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1: I do.
0: You the queen.
1: More lotion.
0: Come on, you got plenty.
1: That's good. All right.
0: That's good, right?

0: me shine. They look at me for guidance, I just make them blind. I am the sun, I am the sun, I am the wild.
1: Mommy, I'm sorry, I'm such a little child.
0: I feel so lost in the lesson on both sides. I'm in a zone where I can never zone out. That kind of club will never let me in. I got the smell, the same way to clean.

0: Into the sky.
1: Yo, niggas don't want none of this. Niggas know they can't fuck with this. Turn this shit up just a little more.

0: You know, just this, the idea of how black men in this culture and society get framed, and how everything possible is actually designed to actually diminish what your true power is, right? And so when you speak about the superhero-ness of our communities, every ghetto, every block, every street corner, really all of those men are God. They're just living in a reality that tears them down and makes them feel as though they're not what they actually are, because they know it when they look in the mirror. The female take on it, you know, it's on some levels a little more heartbreaking, right? Because it's like we've created this reality that walks away from us being clear about the fact that the black woman is actually the goddess on this planet.
1: Absolutely.
0: The mitochondrial information that's requisite to create every type of man that exists on this planet is derivative of hers.
1: Absolutely.
0: Right? So if we actually have to sit there figuring out which being on this planet actually constitutes God, in that term, if we're framing it in that way, the actual living God on this planet, the only direction you can point in is the direction of the black woman.
1: Black woman.
0: Firstly, like us as an extension of her, but firstly her, right? Because none of it exists without her.
1: Without her.

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0: 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Have your, what else? Your omega-3s. I don't know what else.
1: The smell of coffee fills the living room subtle, but I'm giving cues, I'm leaving clues. He has a right to choose, and so he chose me. And it's him I selected, homie, lover, protector. I'll never neglect you.

0: my God! 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
1: I was supposed to bring my ex to this point, but I can't go. No, here's why. We had in mind to do our album for you, try to do it just like that. We hope that you would enjoy. We hope that you would enjoy if we tried to do the album just like you've been listening to it at home. That was our feeble attempt, folks. But me not being satisfied in my heart, I want anything that you heard, that you liked, that you'd like to hear it over. I'd be very happy to give it my shot. You didn't say the whole thing, I know. No, keep the rhythm going.

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That's why we don't mind letting the TV raise our kids. We deaf, dumb, and blind, maybe. Wanna hide some fun, nigga, put it in the library. Don't teach us in their history books. Like they forgot what went on the lower deck of the Brooks. Can't forget the Willie Lynch letters. Today's court system would make Willie Lynch jealous. They put drugs in our community, so they could break apart our unity. So how is this a land of

0: We been flogged and hogtied through Jim Crow and apartheid. But now are we free or dumb? You got the free or don't, and you might get you some. Talking freedom, freedom.
1: What is freedom? Freedom. The power or right to act, speak, or think as one wants without hindrance or restraint. Restraint. The state of not being imprisoned or enslaved. The act of being free. Free. It's all been an act, as you can see. 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The sequel to life, love. 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Comes in threes. 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
0: whatever
1: costly.
0: Happened to freedom of religion? Sister wear a hijab, she at risk of a lynching. Then they tell us Jesus is our savior. Subconsciously, we waiting on a white man to save us. Save us. On their conquest, more or less. They use faith as a tool to keep people oppressed. Try humble you with the Bible. If that don't work, they crumble you with the rifle. Was they missionaries or mercenaries? Was it exploration or exploitation? We gotta focus on education. We were slaves then, but they still got us caged in. Guilty to proven innocent. Go to jail, can't vote, now you a second class citizen.

what I'm saying? Like, I'm the voice for the females, you know what I'm saying? The females, they probably don't want to speak up and say this on the track. Like, I'ma say this, yeah. Young, wealthy, and rich, you know what I'm saying? Big glow, yeah.